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Crosses Rosedale Circle, Holly Lake.

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Shelton, you might see me another call. 185 Canal Street, Marion River Walk, apartment. 33-year-old female in their 6B.

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Engine 6, Medic 2, EMS Bravo response. 9, Howe Place, cross of Pauley Avenue and New Haven Avenue.

0: 1, Mutulated 2, Shelton, 185 Canal Street, Unit 3008, Crossroads Canal Street West and Worcester Street North. 30-year-old female, syncopal, back pain, and out of consciousness. Timeout, 2101.
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0: We are Bridgeport, and we are responding. Can you repeat the cabin?
1: It's going to be 185 Canal Street, apartment 3008, 33-year-old female in the thinkable episode. Not doing well, complaining of a temperature and back pain. A mutual aid has been requested from vents and storms at this time.
2: Adopted, but we're responding.

185 Canal Street, apartment 3008, 33-year-old female in the sinkable episode, not doing well, complaining of a temperature and back pain. A mutual aid has been requested from vents and storms at this time.

0: 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SD-10 and 5-1 just signed on for this call.
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0: Right.

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Repeating, Storm's ambulance in your second tone. 31 Hawthorne Avenue, priority 1 ALS, on the first floor. Cross streets of 6th Street and Cemetery Avenue for the 57-year-old female sick person, not alert. ALS has been dispatched, 2127.

0: Harvey 1, mutually at Derby. 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Repeating, Integrous Medical Service. 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
1: 29, responding.
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0: Hi, Victor 20.
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0: Victor 20, we're clear. How do you go?

0: 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Griffin's on for you on Met 42.
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0: Griffin's on for you on Met 42.
1: Yeah, we're actually going to be going to St. Ray Field now.
0: You're redirecting St. Ray's, 2153.

0: 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Thank you.
1: Thank you.

dispatcher on the air. Respond area of Liberty Street and North Main Street. For the report of illegal burn or a bonfire in the area of Liberty Street, no numeric provided. Repeating, and send your fire dispatch on the air. For the reported bonfire or illegal burn in the area of Liberty Street, no further info provided. Assignment Engine 3, Engine 6. 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
1: Call came in to the PD, which came into us. Reported bonfire burning outside on Liberty Street. No numeric provided, no further information available.

Dispatch on the air reporting the possible illegal burn area of Liberty Street and North Main Street. 7, engine 3, engine 6. Repeating, and Sunday Fire Dispatch on the air with the bonfire burning outside, possible illegal burn area of Liberty Street and North Main Street. 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

Johnson. Portero. For Antonio, did your caller specifically say it was North Main and Liberty? Or just on Liberty?

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1: We had an order come out of the firehouse by Liberty in North Main. 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

0: for you. 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

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Tennis 4, engine 693, 161 Redbush Lane, going to be a 717L for general weakness.

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Cross Street, Bernadine Road.

Avenue Fire, stand by for dispatch, Vine Street. Engine 6, Engine 3, respond. The area of 55 Vine Street for reported rubbish bin on fire. Engine 6, Engine 3, 55 Vine Street between Platt and Hodge for the reported rubbish bin on fire. 2239.

have one caller putting water on it right now. Reported from one caller, it's

0: is it near a structure?
1: Just a small bush that may be threatened.
0: They did speak with a key holder and made contact, and he is all right. It was just accidental.
1: All right, I guess we'll cancel that first, sir.

0: dispatch on the air. Respond for the rubbish fire with possible exposures now. 55 Vine Street in the area, two garbage cans, possible exposure to a tree, and now reported possible exposure to the house. Repeating, Ansonia Fire Dispatch, area of number 55 Vine Street for the trash fire with a possible exposure to a tree, and now possible reported exposure to the house. 2243, second tone.
1: 2040 Ansonia, add the ladder to that.
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0: Fire dispatch on the air. Ladders being requested to the scene, area number 55, Vine Street, for the trash fire, not with possible exposure to a tree, and the house. Simon, engine 3, engine 6, and ladder 7. Repeating. That's Sonya Fire Dispatch. With the ladder requested to the scene, number 55, Vine Street in the area, crushed of Hodge Avenue and Columbia Street for the trash fire, not with possible exposures. 2244.
1: Tony, Courtney, I'm telling you, I'm hearing the fire is out. I'll be out investigating.

Be right there.

0: I'll hold with engine 3. We're just in the process of overhauling the trash can. Fire's been extinguished. Fire's been extinguished. Just do an overhaul.
1: Been unseen and in service.

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Rocky Rest Road, Long Hill Avenue to Barber Drive, Maple, 253, 64-year-old male colostomy bag issue, Shelton EMS, normal travel, 172 Rocky Rest Road, 64-year-old male colostomy issue, 2316.

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Correction, priority 1, number 4 Crescent Street, first floor. 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Priority 1, ALS 4, Crescent Street, first floor. 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

5 Fox to me. 5 Fox to me. 5 Fox to me, responding to 1 to the marine, to the Seahawks.

5, Medic 2, EMS Bravo Response, 58 Dalton Road, cross of Cornflowers Drive and Fremont Avenue.

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2: 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Bravo Charlie 5, pump command, I'll be investigating.

0: medic 1, we'll take that call for medic 2.
1: Yeah, the side of the library, he's on scene with the patient. Medic 2, no service.

12 1, I'm over. By the Regional Water Authority, hydrant busted. 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We can't shut the hydrant off, but it's sheared off at the elbow.

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1: Back at headquarters. Last part of the clip.
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1: 5-1, come.
0: Determining the incident, this is advised the Regional Water Authority. The hydrant has a deep in the circuit. They cannot miss it.

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0: Rescue Medical Service responding to priority 2, Bridge Street and Main Street for a assault staging area. Repeating, Sunny Rescue Medical Service responding to priority 2, Bridge Street and Main Street for an assault staging area. Time now 203.
1: Star 4, engine medic 3, squad 1, and medic 5, northbound, on the exit ramp of 38 north, for the rollover. It's been relayed to us that it's unoccupied, but they are looking for the possible patient who walked away from the vehicle. CSP and Milford PD are working on the problem.

responding. And correction from PD, that's going to be Bridge Street and East Main Street. It's going to be a priority one now, and you are cleared in.

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1: This is 7 of Medic 3, Austin. That's reported. Ramp shut down. We'll be on that scene.
2: Copy.
3: Squad in 7, we're going to come around here. Go on a block for us. If you've got any tools. 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

Bell VMS, standby. Shell dispatch on here, Shell EMS, ALS priority response, 580 Long Hill Avenue. It's going to be inside Wesley Village, room 32. Wesley Heights Road, Nashville Ridge. It's going to be for the female, possibly unresponsive, post-fall. She's blocking the door. The staff doesn't have access to get to her. Repeating, Shell dispatch on here, Shell EMS, ALS priority response, 580 Long Hill Avenue, inside Wesley Village, room 32, for the possible unresponsive party post-fall. May have access issues. The patient is right behind the door. Security has been told to expedite to try to get to the room to open it up. Time now, 0222.

Victor 20, we got the fire department going with you. The staff's reporting that the patient's behind the door, so in case they need to help with extrication or assist. Staff's reporting that the patient was sleeping, and then I asked, is there a chance that the patient could be unresponsive? So we're not really sure because nobody has access to the patient yet.

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1: Is this at Crosby Commons?
0: Wesley Heights residence, room 32. They're stating that the patient is blocking the door. They're unable to get to her.

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Entry Dean, prior to fire and EMS arrival. Fire department units clear.

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1: Traffic control, 5-1, 5-1, 5-1, 5-1, 5-1, 5-1, 5-1, 5-1, 5-1, 5-1, 5-1, 5-1, 5-1, 5-1, 5-1, 5-1, 5-1, 5-1, 5-1, 5-1, 5-1, 5-1, 5-1, 5-1, 5-1, 5-1, 5-1, 5-1, 5-1, 5-1, 5-1, 5-1, 5-1, 5-1, 5-1, 5-1, 5-1, 5-1, 5-1, 5-1, 5-1, 5-1, 5-1, 5-1, 5-1, 5-1, 5-1, 5-1, 5-1, 5-1, 5-1, 5-1, 5-1, 5-1, 5-1, 5-1, 5-1, 5-1, 5-1, 5-1, 5-1, 5-1, 5-1, 5-1, 5-1, 5-1, 5-1, 5-1, 5-1, 5-1, 5-1, 5-1, 5-1, 5-1, 5

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The 53-year-old male, multiple falls, dizziness, dehydration. Unknown injuries, 504, Derby Dispatch, standing by.

a 53-year-old male, multiple falls, unknown injuries. Priority 1, 118 High Street. The 53-year-old male, multiple falls, unknown injuries, dizziness, and dehydration. The second phone at 508, there'll be distress anyway. Air 10, priority 1, 118 High Street. The 53-year-old male, multiple falls. He was seen at the hospital yesterday for dehydration. McLaughlin Terrace and the driveway to the cross streets. It's 508. Your BLS advised on the R5.

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EMS 32 Deborah Drive. Shelton Dispatch, I'm here, Shelton EMS. US Fire Response, 32 Deborah Drive, Cali Drive to the dead end, 34-year-old male, abdominal pain. Repeating, Shelton Dispatch, EMS normal, US priority, 32 Deborah Drive, Cali Drive to the dead end, 34-year-old male, abdominal pain, 547.

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Completely alert, gonna go to V's for evaluation.

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2, Victor Ford. 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

isolated in the Trumbull. Shell dispatch on your Shell EMS, BLS normal travel, mutual aid in the Trumbull, number 65 McGuire Road. It's going to be on the Trumbull Shell Town line. You're going to take Bruce Hill to Hurd to McGuire. It's going to be for an 82-year-old male, abdominal pain, difficulty urinating, possible issue with a Foley cap. That's BLS mutual aid in the Trumbull, number 65 McGuire Road. You're going to take Bruce Hill Road to Hurd Road, into Trumbull, and then onto McGuire. It's going to be for an 82-year-old male, difficulty urinating, possible Foley issue. Time now, 0640 hours.

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1: 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Thank you. 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

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Fire alarm. Company 105, respond to 63 Canal Street, River Breeze Commons, commercial fire alarm. Zone 3, lower level 3, River.

0: Edge of four. Is Mac 3 still responding?
1: Negative, originally canceled you guys because the patient had left the scene.
0: 10-4, can you have them respond here again, please?
1: Definitely.

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level, five-story residential apartment building. 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
1: 5-4.
2: N651, 36 Barton Road, 6-1.

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1: Medic 1, go on Milford Hospital. Engine 6, clear returning.
0: Bloomberg.

Mountain EMS, first call in town, BLS priority 66, Zanzibar Heights, for the 90-year-old female on the sick. Repeating, Shawnee EMS, first call in town, BLS priority 66, Zanzibar Heights, for the 90-year-old female on the sick. Crossing from Meadow Stream, dead end, timeout 923.

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0: Car 4, engine 7. Investigation, 1183 Orinoke Road, cross of Plains Road and Caswell Street.
1: At the rig at Sawmill for the 81-year-old female on the bleeding. Repeating shot on US, first contact US on a priority. 60 Beard Sawmill Road, Building Bravo, Apartment 107 Delta, the Ridge at Sawmill, for the 81-year-old female on the bleed. You're crossing to Bridgeport Ave and 4-mile crossing. Timeout 944. Lockbox code for you when you get there.
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0: Got it.
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0: Can you start me ALS for hypotension and severe blood loss?
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Repeating, Shelton EMS, ALS on a priority, crew needed to meet the unit on scene. 60 Beardsaw Mill Road, Building Bravo, Apartment 107 Delta, the Ridge at Sawmill for the 81-year-old female, hypotension, blood loss. 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Timeout 959.

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1: Thank you. 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
1: Okay, when you get here, you can proceed into the driveway. 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We're just off to the left behind one of the piles. 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

0: Milford. 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We're going to go fill up the tanks, and then we'll be in service.
1: 10-4, 2100 is pull from, so I can notify the RWA.
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Command standby. Dispatch 2 Shelton EMS, first call in town, BLS normal travel. 580 Long Hill Ave. Apartment 61 at Crosby Commons for the 85-year-old female on the sick. Repeating Shelton EMS, first call in town, BLS normal travel. 580 Long Hill Ave, apartment 61, Crosby Commons. 85-year-old female on the sick. Crashing through Woodley Heights Road and Asbury Ridge, time out 1101.

0: 35-year-old female, complaining of 7 out of 10 pain. She has an L1 compression fracture. 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

0: Airport, number 193, Marshall Lane. 91-year-old female, syncopal episode, not alert. Repeating, very strong ambulance respond, priority 1. Number 193, Marshall Lane, cross streets are George Avenue and Florence Avenue. It's a 91-year-old female, syncopal episode, not alert. Time now is 11:15 hours.
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EMS, first, second call on town, BLS priority, 7 Acadia Lane, building 5, apartment 102, the Mark Apartments, for the fall. Came in through an alarm company. Repeating shot EMS, second call on town, BLS priority, 7 Acadia Lane, building 5, apartment 102, the Mark Apartments, for the female on a fall. Your cross sheets are Bridgeport Avenue, dead end, 10 or 11:41.

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0: We're going to be clear from Griffin momentarily. We'll take that.
1: Received just an update on it. 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She fell on her knee, face, and arm. The alarm company wasn't sure if it was even in the MAC apartments, but gave me Building 5, Apartment 102, because that's where the lockbox code is, and the code is apparently unapplicable. So let me know if you need fire or forced entry when you get there.

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1: What is your approximate time for transport because you guys never signed out at the hospital?
0: Maybe 4 or 5 minutes.

Engine 6, Medic 1, EMS Bravo respond. 46, Marble Lane, Cross Street Barn Lane.

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1: 75, medic 1, 46 Marble Lane. 92-year-old female, general weakness. The information's on your screen.

Dispatch 2, Shelton EMS, second call in town, Dale is priority. 584 Long Hill Ave, Pavilion 1, Room 9, Wiki Healthcare. 82-year-old male on the fall with a head trick. Repeating, Shelton EMS, second call in town, Dale is priority. 584 Long Hill Ave, Pavilion 1, Room 9 of Wiki Healthcare for the 82-year-old male on a fall with a head trick. Crash Utah, Wesley Heads Road, and as we're alleged, turn up 12-11.

On the fall with an Edric. Repeating, showing my second call in town DLS priority. 584 Long Hill Ave, Pavilion 1, Room 9 of Lookie Healthcare for the 82-year-old male on a fall with Edric. Crush each other with the Edge Road and as we're alleged, turn up 1211.

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0: Roger, 82 years now, fall out of bed. Hit his head, complaining of right shoulder pain. He is on our request.

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0: CLS number 85 left highway, crest of Birchwood Drive and Marshall Lane. It's going to be for the fall victim, possible lift assist. Repeating, respond, priority one, BLS, 85 Pulaski Highway, 79-year-old male fall in the driveway. Possible lift assist, time now is 1228, WQLT 253, standing by.
1: Responding.
0: Right, then. On a priority one BLS, 79-year-old male, fall in the driveway, 85 Pulaski Highway, crossing Birchwood Drive and Marshalling.

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0: Okay.

dispatch Shell EMS. First call down ALS on a priority. 5 Black Hills Road, 63-year-old male on the sick. Repeating Shell EMS, first call down ALS on a priority. Number 5 Black Hills Road, 63-year-old male on the sick. Cross streets of Bridgeport Ave, Koch Street, timeout, 1244.

0: Oh, 45 hours. Truck 14 remains out of service, repeating, truck 14 remains out of service. I have no other special announcements. The time now is 12:45. Can you see 6:30? Stand by.
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0: 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That's going to be Hale Drive and Fox Hill Terrace for the possible illegal burn. At 12:53 hours, the assignment will be Engine 3 and Engine 5. Be advised, we're getting a couple calls on this. One of the callers reports that the parties at 7 Glen Ridge are burning construction-like material.
1: All right, we'll check it out.

0: 20 Thurman area. 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
1: 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The initial caller I spoke to did not want to leave his name or where he was calling from. He states he was in the neighborhood, possibly could have been on Dempsey Court.
0: On air right now. All units with flow of traffic.
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apologize. 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

0: This is Priority 1, number 643 for the unknown age party cardiac arrest. Repeating, Paramedic Medical Service, respond Priority 1, number 64th Street, between North Main and North Cliff, for the cardiac arrest, at 1326.
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0: Yeah, that's already been an arc on the card for you. All set.

0: 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Odor investigation under control for Crosby Common Fire Watch.
1: Roger.

going to respond prior to 2 BLS, 83 High Street, to 83 High Street. 37-year-old female fall, lift assist only. Repeating, respond priority 2 BLS. Number 83 High Street, cross of Franklin Street and Leicester Street. It's going to be a 37-year-old female fall, lift assist only. 1405, WQOK 253, standby.

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3, House Lockout, 190 Naugatuck Avenue, cross of Bronson Street and Old Point Road.

Engine 6, Medic 2, EMS Charlie responds. 30 Avalon Drive, Cross Street, Woodmont Road,

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PD is responding, scene is not safe. WKLK 256.

57 Prindle Avenue for the 16-year-old female ADP. 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The scene is not secure.

0: respond. Antonio Fire, Antonio Rescue Medical Services, motor vehicle accident, 255 Wakely Avenue, crash at Wesley Street and Dwight Street. Reported is a two-car MBA, possible injuries, one pregnant female. Repeating, respond, motor vehicle accident and possible injuries. Reported is a two-car, 255 Wakely Avenue, crash at Wesley Street and Dwight Street extension. This item will be engine 6, rescue, squad 9 and the Bravos at 1524 hours. 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

0: 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I'll hold myself at safety six.
1: D-24, two-car minor. 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No fluids down. Holding assignment to yourself and safety six, holding all our apparatus in quarters at 1526.
0: Ma'am.
1: Four, come in.
0: Size the Bravo, 20-year-old female, pain in the legs, the lower abdomen.
1: FGNT reporting 20-year-old female, abdominal pain and lower leg pain.
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0: Thank you for Medic 3, 306 Masonic Drive. 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

dispatch. Derby dispatch, Derby Star AL, Tim Olson, Greenie, respond. Priority 1 ALS, number 110 New Haven Avenue, or the female party difficulty breathing, 65 years of age. Repeating, Derby dispatch, Derby Star AL, Tim Olson, Greenie, respond. Priority 1 ALS, number 110 Old New Haven Road, New Haven Ave. Cross streets are going to be Prospect Street and Yonkers Lane for the 65-year-old female difficulty breathing.

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1: Returning Medic 3 Bielis to Milford.
0: Yes, sir.

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0: Clear, no medical.

rural 76 High Street, left side. Reported that the back door may be open. It's going to be for the male party. Unknown medical problem. Not responsive to a caller, age 42, possibly ETOH. Repeating, respond party 1 ALS number 76 High Street on the left-hand side. Reported that the back door may be open for access. 42-year-old male.

Engine 7, Medic 3, EMS Alpha Response, 77 Plains Road, Carriage Green, cross of West Clark Street and entrance 36 North.

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1: 10-4, engine 7, medic 3, 77 Plains Road. It's going to be around the back of the building in the office vestibule for an employee, the 69-year-old male, dizziness,

I just have a 3 Tango Bravo on 7 will be plane throw command investigating.

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0: Here's 1-7-1, I assume. What do you got?
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0: 35 Main Street using the main entrance, 73-year-old male EDP. Call comes in through the PD. Repeating, Antonia Police Headquarters, 65 Main Street using the main entrance, 73-year-old male EDP. Time now 17:02.
1: We'll be responding.

Ag-7 clear. 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Squad 1 command crew. 7.

down. I left on a priority 67 Maltby Street, 76-year-old female, possible AMS. Repeating, Sean EMS, first call on down. I left on a priority 67 Maltby Street, 76-year-old female, possible AMS. Cross streets are Prospect Ave and Division Ave, timeout 1711.

0: Shell Fire Companies 1 and 4 respond 55 Beecher Ave for the report of a microwave on fire in the residence. Cross Street's going to be Toa Street to Waybossett Street. Repeating police dispatcher to Companies 1 and 4 respond number 55 Beecher Ave. That's 55 Beecher Ave. Be between Toa Street and Waybossett Street for the report of a microwave on fire in the kitchen. There's a language barrier. They've been advised to evacuate. Time of dispatch is going to be 1726 WQNE 393, standing by.
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Roger. 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Roger, engine 2 with 103. Should be right on the corner of Beecher and Toas. Looking like your closest hydrant's going to be Waybosset and Golick, or Quorum Road and Beecher.

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2: 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Some of the cabinets are burning. We're going to stretch in the line.
1: Received per FM1, interior report. Microwave was on fire. There is charring on the cabinets. You're stretching a line at 1731.
3: Car 1 arrival.
4: Car 1 will have meter up command. As reported, it's light smoke condition. Engine 2 will be stretching.
1: Car 1. Car 1, do you want 51 on that?
4: Yeah, you could start them out.
1: Roger. Company 5, standby.

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0: dispatch, we have water on the fire about a minute ago. Fire's knocked down. Crews will be overhauling and ventilating.
1: Roger, command. Water on the fire approximately a minute ago. Fire's knocked down. Overhaul. 1734. R1, you want utilities started?
0: Probably won't need utilities, but we'll take EMS for standby.
1: Appreciate it.
2: Cross 3, taking arrival.
1: Roger 3. Engine 42, you're responding.

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1: Shelton Dispatch, I'm there, Shelton EMS respond, and we'll travel 55 Beecher Avenue, request a tow as and wave Boston for structure fire. For Shelton EMS respond, 55 Beecher Avenue, request a tow as and wave Boston for the structure fire.

0: 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You can place 51 in service at this time. 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
1: 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As you're 42, you can drop down to the flow, traffic, and 51, you can hold at quarters for car 1.
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1: Speaking, he's arrival. Thank you.

Victor 10. To Victor 10. We are on scene.

0: Victor 20. 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
1: Bravo, Victor.

31, number 28 Crescent Street on the second floor for the possible hazmat issue. Something's straight in the air and injuries. Repeating, Ansonia Fire Department and Ansonia Rescue Medical Service respond. Priority 1, number 28 Crescent Street on the second floor, across to Day Street and Bassett Street for the possible hazmat issue.

0: were on there. We have multiple patients who are inside of this house. There was something sprayed. I don't know if it's a bug bomb or what yet. We're getting more. And we have five units inbound and two R2s.
1: Received. Bravo 10, you can show us en route as well.
0: Bravo 10, it sounds like multiple occupants inside. There's one person who's symptomatic and then multiple others for eval. Beatrix there, and then mom is the symptomatic one. She's having difficulty breathing. Yeah, 5 Zulu 2 inbound. Do you want the second medic or keep them in service?
2: Bravo 9, hold the one medic for now.

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0: Antonio. 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
1: 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EMS is with that party at this time. All parties were evacuated from the second floor. Unknown if there's any other occupants on the first or third.

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0: 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Have a good night.
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1: Derby 504.
0: 504.
1: We have a crew assembling for TAC 11. We'll be in route momentarily.
0: Assembling for TAC 11 in route momentarily.

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0: 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Just be advised, you are going to have to use the entrance on Old Shelton Road.
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0: 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Officer Forrester was a great help.
1: Roger that.

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1: 04.
0: SAC 11 and FD 10 are going to be en route to Shetland.
1: 11 FD 10 responding to Shetland, 1808. They're stating Old Shelton Road, number 5, to gain access. It's showing that it's going to be on the cart path with the automatic crash notification.

0: 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We have firefighter Connolly on scene on the back nine with the owner of the phone. He states that he lost it. No emergency.
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0: Yeah, don't answer.
1: FC-24.
0: Has been ventilated. No readings on any of our meters. The truck is packing up. When all units have their manpower and equipment, they can return to service. 24 will have the report, and we're all set with the 6 o'clock cell set.
1: Our apartment has been ventilated. Equipment and personnel are picking up, though, clear as able. And 24 has the report. No need for the 1800. Thank you. 18, 14 hours.

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Dispatch, the Step B Fire, be advised. 101 is out of service completely now. 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

is 1847 hours. No special announcements. FD1 is this week's OIC. Truck 14 remains out of service. Duty officer speaks contact Seymour to confirm the test. 1847 KW6 0810. Bye.

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Wilson Police Shelter Fire Company 3-1. 3-1 respond, Route 8 South, just before exit 7 for the one-car crash off to the right. Repeating, Shelton Police Shelton Fire 3-1, 7 South, Route 8, just before 7 South, one-car crash. 1859.

Southwest just called back. They have a Trumbull fire officer on scene who's stating it's a rollover. They're checking right now for occupants.

0: This is Shell and EMS, first call in town, ALS on a priority. Rudy, southbound, 9 onto 7 for the motor vehicle accident rollover. Repeating, this is Shell and EMS, first call in town, ALS on a priority. Rudy, southbound from 9 to 7 for the motor vehicle accident rollover. Timeout is 1901.
1: Victor 40.
0: Victor 40.
1: 40. Rudy, southbound. Roll over.
0: One patient was still in the vehicle. The vehicle's on its side. Fires and dispatch as well.

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1: 6 is on scene, Route 8 south at the top of the exit, 9 on ramp, single car roll over into the woods. Car 6 with Route 8 command.
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Charlie 18 Alpha 1. Premise alert requires minimum of 4 responders. Seymour, priority 2. 26 Chamberlain Road to Brightside, a geriatric 53-year-old female with a headache, abdominal distension, and questioned sepsis. Premise alert requires 4 responders.

Farms, 5 Pershing Drive in the parking lot for the unknown man down in the black Mazda. Priority 1, Cumberland Farms, 5 Pershing Drive, the black Mazda in the parking lot, man down, unresponsive, 1931. PD's en route. Responding 1931.

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1: Medic 1, take 1, Milford Hospital, engine 6, clear, return.

0: 3, command the shuttle. Station RMA, Anthony says the vehicle, all companies will be back in service, command terminated.
1: Received RMA, Anthony says the vehicle, terminating command, you're going in service at 1940.

California Fire, stand by for dispatcher Cross from 63 Woodlawn Avenue. Ansonia Fire on the air for Engine 6 and Engine 3. Respond 63 Woodlawn Avenue. One of the yellow houses across the road has a good amount of smoke coming from their backyard. For Engine 6 and Engine 3, respond across from 63 Woodlawn Avenue. One of the single-family homes that's yellow has a large quantity of smoke emanating from their backyard. Rule out illegal burn. 1942.

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0: No, negative.

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1: 24 is on scene.
0: 24 is on scene. All units, fire ground 1, close to hydrants, 5-3, Woodlawn.

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0: Over to you, Sonia. Resident extinguished the fire upon our request. Was issued a copy of the burn ordinance. All units go on reservist. I'll have the report.
1: T-24, resident extinguished the fire at our request. Copy of burn ordinance provided. You have command and terminating for Woodlawn Ave, 1957.
2: Six, sir.
1: Service 1958.